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Would you rescue me when I'm by myself? When I need your love, if I need your help, would you rescue me? Would you rescue me?

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1: Antenne NRW. Die besten Hits aller Zeiten. Mehr 80er, mehr 90er.

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